Well, it is now the drive at 5, driven by Rogers Motors, with the flashback coming up here at just 5:20. All you got to do is listen in. If you know the answer, be caller 5 at 208-746-1995, and you might score some free food from the Cozy Kitchen. Until then, Sick Love Song, Molly Crew, the drive at 5.

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0: And you are lucky number five. Way to go. 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

Well, that is it for the drive at 5. I'm not going anywhere. I'm still here hanging out with you. Mariners are here pretty soon. They'll be playing at 6:40 over on AM 950, 95.5 FM, as they're facing the Athletics in a 4-game series. 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

Weather tonight will be a low of 53 with rain. Tomorrow, 71. The rain continues. Saturday will be a little clear, 75. Chance of showers, mostly sunny, with Sunday rain coming back at 76. All the nights will be mid-50s rain. All the days, mid-70s rain. The moment it's clear, it's 66. Here's War Pigs, Black Sabbath, on Z-Rock.

0: 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Everyone is welcome. 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

Well, Mariners are live right now. They started about 10 minutes ago. They started at 6:40. And it's currently bottom of the first. Athletics in the lead by one. You know, just got one off in the first. Catch the game over on AM 950, 95.5 FM. And while I'm here for an extra hour, though they're not the extra, the next hour, I'll tell you what's going on. Walk of Life, Dire Straits.

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Z-Rock 96.5. It is the Valley's best rock, and it is now 7 o'clock. It's my final hour, but I'll be back here tomorrow, regular time, to hang out with you. We got a Mariners game going on live right now over on AM 950, 95.5 FM. Not much to report. I'll keep you updated if anything crazy happens. Whole lot of Rosie, AC/DC on Z-Rock.

0: I will say one thing I've been enjoying about this weather is just, even though, I guess we're in September now, but I feel like last year it was pretty hot, even in September. But the moment we got rain coming up, I'll give a weather update here pretty soon. The only downside to this kind of weather, because I do enjoy this, mid-60s to 70s, it's perfect. It's like, I like wearing overshirts a lot. You know, like I wear like a tank top with some sort of overshirt. So I enjoy this kind of weather for the style, but only downside is I'm not driving the Corvette in this weather. I got those really big back tires. They're really big and thick, and it's so easy to spin out in this kind of weather. So I unfortunately, that's the only downside, but I try not to complain since I'm enjoying every other aspect of the weather.
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0: 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As weather tonight, will be a low of 53 with rain. Tomorrow, high is 71. The rain continues. Saturday, clearing up a little bit. Chance of showers, mostly sunny, with the rain coming back that Sunday with a high of 76. Labor Day itself will be 74 and rain. Pretty much looking at it, it's just every day and night from now till Labor Day, till Monday night even, it's just going to be rain, rain, rain. At the moment, it's rainy. It's 55. Into the night, Royal Bliss.

Well, that's going to do for me tonight. I'm out of here, and you have a great night. You take it easy. Final update for Seattle Mariners. They're still playing. It's currently mid of the third. 3-2, Seattle Mariners in the lead. They got some action in the second inning. Now, I'll be back here tomorrow, regular time, around 3 o'clock, to hang out with you. Till then, enjoy Do You Pee Like We Do, Peter Frampton. Have a great night. Stay out of the rain. Stay warmer now, actually. That's cold. It's like 55 and rainy. So put on a jacket, maybe. Have a great night. Talk to you tomorrow.

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0: ABC News, I'm Sherry Preston. Vice President J.D. Vance says he wouldn't call the conflict going on with Iran a war, despite recent escalations. On Thursday, Iran fired at U.S. ally Kuwait, retaliation for U.S. strikes earlier this week. The conflict, meantime, impacting oil prices, which remain high.
1: Analysts warn diesel prices could climb higher still, with farmers burning fuel for the fall harvest and home heating oil season just weeks away.
0: ABC's Victor Okendo. Two people pulled live from the mud following the flooding in Nepal. It killed more than 1,200 people. The two were found deep inside a hydropower facility tunnel. The Labor Department will release jobs numbers for the month of August later this morning. The report expected to show that the market bounced back last month from a dismal July. Work on the big triumphal arch will begin in the next 2 weeks in Washington, the White House says, despite lawsuits against it filed by veterans who say it will block the view between the Lincoln Memorial and Arlington National Cemetery. This is ABC News.
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0: News. I'm Sherry Preston. The war in Iran pushing energy prices up to record levels on this holiday weekend. ABC's Matt Rivers says they're higher than they've ever been on Labor Day.
1: Regular gas now sits at $4.14. That's the highest ever heading into a Labor Day weekend. And analysts warn that diesel prices could climb higher still, with farmers burning fuel for the fall harvest and home heating oil season just a few weeks away.
0: Vice President J.D. Vance saying he wouldn't call what's happening in Iran a war, even though there have been, in his words, flare-ups from time to time. Just in from the Labor Department, U.S. non-farm payrolls, a jobs report, rising. 162,000 jobs were created last month. 55,000 were expected. A very strong jobs report. In Nepal, two people pulled alive from that hydropower facility tunnel 9 days after devastating floods there. The two say others are down there, still alive. They were caked with mud when they were found. This is ABC News.
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0: Love that song. That is the latest out from KG Elephant Beaches in Tennessee. Never that track. Good morning. How you doing? Lee McVeigh checking in here. The Great Day Morning Show. Labor Day savings are happening now at Camp Cabin and Home in North Lewiston. They're going to open up here in a couple hours, ready to serve you with tons of great deals. Grilling pellets, if you need pellets to get some stuff smoking for Labor Day. 3 bags for $50. 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Red and yellow seedless watermelon, that's 79 cents a pound. 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
2: 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A 180-pound cowboy crawls on the bull's back and cinches one hand into the rope. The gate swings open, and that bull unleashes mean like you have never seen before. 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If the cowboy is still attached, he gets a score. You sit in the stands, look at your buddies, and just grin. 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
1: 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Today's forecast, we're looking at a 40% chance of rain with highs near 70. Let's do this one. This is Lay It Down. 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

0: I haven't played that song since we used to do that flannel show on Friday mornings. We should do that again. That's Republica, ready to go. Z-Rock 96.5. And don't forget, Pumpkin Palooza is happening on Halloween this year. Downtown Lewiston. 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
1: 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The procession starts in Asodon at 5:30, and the ceremony will begin about 6:45 at Harris Field. 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

0: ABC News, I'm Sherry Preston. The defense in the Lindsey Clancy trial again calling for one juror to be dismissed.
1: He is not being honest with you at the sidebar. I would go so far as to reluctantly say that the individual has made a false statement under oath to this court. There has to be an issue.
0: Clancy's attorney, Kevin Reddington, despite that, the judge rejected a call to dismiss that juror. Other members of the jury have said twice now that they are deadlocked. Diesel fuel has hit a record price, soaring to an average of $5.85 a gallon for the first time. The war with Iran, the main reason why. Gas prices more than a dollar a gallon higher than they were last Labor Day weekend. A surprise rebound in the jobs market. Employers added 162,000 jobs in August. The Labor Department reports hiring far exceeding the 65,000 jobs forecasters had expected. The report, plus high inflation, leading more speculations interest rates could rise. This is ABC News.
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University of Washington. NAESH calculates its rankings based on rigorous analysis of academic, admissions, financial, and student life data from the U.S. Department of Education, along with reviews from students and alumni. Earlier this summer, AllNurses.com, an online nursing education resource, ranked Lewis Clark State as the best public four-year nursing school in Idaho for 2026-2027. The ranking uses a 100-point index built from NCLEX passing rates, graduation rates, cost, and post-graduation earnings. In August 2025, Nurse.org also ranked Lewis Clark State as the best nursing school in Idaho for 2026, highlighting the school's small class sizes and state-of-the-art healthcare immersive learning lab. Grangeville Elementary Middle School recently experienced an unexpected lockdown. According to a social media post from the school, while the lockdown was unintentionally activated, law enforcement and school personnel responded quickly and appropriately. Officials say the accidental situation provided a valuable learning opportunity for the district in helping identify how to prevent an unintended lockdown from occurring in the future. The school district thanked its staff and responding agencies for handling the situation so quickly and professionally. Patrons with questions or concerns can email safety@sd246.org. Fishermen will be excited to hear that more than 6,000 rainbow trout and kokanee are headed for waters in north-central Idaho. Idaho Fish and Game reports Soldiers Meadow Reservoir is getting about 3,000 fish at the end of the month. Winchester Lake is also getting 3,000 rainbow trout. Fenn Pond on the Selway River will be a good place to harvest rainbow trout. It's getting nearly 500 new fish. The trout are expected to arrive between September 28th and October 2nd. In sports, Devin Dampier passed for 176 yards and 3 touchdowns, and LaMarcus Bell rushed for 87 yards and a score, and the University of Utah beat the Idaho Vandal football team 66-14 last night in Salt Lake City. Vandal quarterback Joshua Wood threw for 111 yards and rushed for a team-high 41 yards with a touchdown in the loss. Idaho falls to 0-2 on the year and will host Lamar a week from tomorrow in Moscow. I'm Brian Danner, LC Valley News.

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0: Firewoman from the Cult this morning at Z-Rock 96.5. Time to play the game, What's Your Guess? 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Florida has the most of these in the United States. 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And when you're there, play the One Note Challenge.
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0: Here's a number you're going to need if you ever get into an auto accident. 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In the forecast today, we're looking at a 40% chance of rain showers. Highs right around 70 this afternoon. Tonight, 30% chance of rain. Lows near 51. And tomorrow, maybe some rain early. Then, mostly sunny tomorrow afternoon. Going to warm up to about 74 degrees. Let's do this one from Aerosmith.

0: ABC News, I'm Sherry Preston. The job market rebounded in August as employers added a surprising 162,000 jobs in the month, hiring far exceeding the 65,000 forecasters had expected. Restaurants and bars among those picking up workers amid the Trump administration's crackdown on immigrants. Diesel has hit a new record price, soaring to an average of $5.85 a gallon for the first time ever. The judge in the Lindsey Clancy trial has refused to remove a juror who the defense claims isn't following the judge's instructions. Judge William Sullivan in Plymouth, Massachusetts.
1: There's no note from the juror that indicates that the juror cannot or will not be able to continue deliberating, as some of the other cases talk about.
0: Clancy's attorney says the juror is refusing to apply instructions on proof of a reasonable doubt. Two men are pulled from the mud in Nepal today, injured but alive. They'd been in a hydropower facility there since the flooding. This is ABC News.
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5: I'm Brian Danner. More than 2,000 Avista Electric customers in Colfax and the surrounding area will experience a planned power outage beginning at 10 p.m. Thursday, September 17th. Power is expected to be restored by 6 a.m. Friday, September 18th. All affected customers will be notified in advance. No road closures are expected while work is conducted. During the outage, Avista crews will be performing maintenance and upgrades to the substation in East Colfax as part of the utility's ongoing efforts to enhance the safety and reliability of its infrastructure. Customers with questions or concerns can contact Avista by calling 1-800-227-9187. There will be no garbage collection in Lewiston for residents and businesses on Monday in observance of Labor Day. Regular pickup, including recycling and yard waste, will occur one day later. The Lewiston Transfer Station and Clearwater Composting will also be closed in observance of a Labor Day holiday. Both facilities will reopen for their normal business hours on Tuesday next week. Lawrence Butler had two hits and drove in two, and the Athletics beat the Seattle Mariners 7-4 last night at T-Mobile Park. Julio Rodriguez led the Seattle offense with a two-run double. Rookie starter Kade Anderson took the loss for the M's. The left-hander allowed four runs on seven hits with three strikeouts in a five-inning start. The series continues tonight in Seattle. The first pitch is set for 7:10 with live radio coverage in the LC Valley on 95.5 FM and AM 950 KOZE. The Lewis Clark State volleyball team opens Cascade Conference play with a pair of matches on the road in Oregon this weekend at 18th-ranked Southern Oregon and Oregon Tech. The 12th-ranked Warriors are a perfect 6-0 on the year, including a signature win over then-6th-ranked Providence. Match times are set for 6 p.m. tonight in Ashland against Southern Oregon and 5 p.m. tomorrow in Klamath Falls with Oregon Tech. I'm Brian Danner, LC Valley News.
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Well, let's see if you gave us the right answer on our Facebook page for What's Your Guess Today. The question was this: Florida has the most of these in the United States. What does Florida have the most of? The answer we were looking for today: billboards.

0: Such a great band. It's Queen on Z-Rock 96.5 and such a great store, Camp Cabin and Home. 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

0: Well, there's going to be no garbage collection for residents and businesses on Monday because of Labor Day. Regular pickup, including recycling and yard waste, will be one day later next week. And the Lewiston Transfer Station and Clearwater Composting, those will also be closed for Labor Day. So both facilities reopen for their normal business hours on Tuesday next week.
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0: And remembering the heroes who died 25 years ago during the terrorist attacks. The procession starts in Minnesotan at 5:30 and the ceremony will begin about 6:45 at Harris Field. If you can't make it to the parade route, watch it live on LC Valley News on Facebook. 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
6: 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We're looking at a big chance of rain today with daytime highs right around 70. Tonight, 30% chance of rain with lows near 51. Tomorrow's going to start out with a few showers, but then mostly sunny. Warms up to about 74 tomorrow. Here's Godsmack and their remake of this one. 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

0: This is a special report from ABC News. It's not over quite yet, but it appears to be in Plymouth, Massachusetts.
1: I'm going to declare mistrial at this point.
0: That was the judge after Lindsey Clancy's attorney read the note that the jury had sent to the courtroom just a few moments ago.
2: Jury foreperson wrote, very unusually, with a heavy heart, that we are unable to come to a decision.
0: The jury in the trial saying once again it was unable to reach a unanimous decision. That happening just now in the Plymouth, Massachusetts courtroom. The court opened today with the judge saying he would not dismiss a juror that defense attorney Kevin Reddington argued was not following the judge's instructions, stating a defendant must be proven guilty beyond a reasonable doubt. Clancy killed her three children in 2023, but says she did it while suffering from postpartum psychosis. Once again, the judge declaring a mistrial, but saying he'll hold off for at least an hour for a final decision. This is ABC News.
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5: 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Lewis Clark State College's nursing program continues to earn high marks from online student and professional resources. 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

Lewis Clark State as the best public four-year nursing school in Idaho for 2026-2027. The ranking uses a 100-point index built from NCLEX passing rates, graduation rates, cost, and post-graduation earnings. In August 2025, Nurse.org also ranked Lewis Clark State as the best nursing school in Idaho for 2026, highlighting the school's small class sizes and state-of-the-art healthcare immersive learning lab. We got more rain yesterday than the last 3 months combined. June had 0.53 inches, July saw 0.01 inch of rain, and August had 0.09 inches for a grand total of 0.63 inches. So far in September, we've had 0.75 inches, with 0.68% falling yesterday alone. We'll likely see more in the next few days as temperatures stay a bit cooler before a return to sunny skies on Tuesday. The Elsie Valley saw the heaviest rainfall yesterday in our area. Pullman saw 0.54 inches, and Grangeville had just more than half an inch of rain at 0.52 inches of precipitation. The Lewiston High School football team is back home tonight to face Fruitland. The Bengals are 2-0 after beginning the season with back-to-back come-from-behind wins over Columbia High 2 weeks ago at home and last week over Class 6A Post Falls on the road. The Class 4A Grizzlies are 1-0 on the year after opening up at home last week with a win over Kimberly. Kickoff from the P1FCU Sports Complex is set for 7 p.m. with live radio coverage in the Elsie Valley on the River 105.1 FM and streaming free online at BengalsSports.com. Meanwhile, several other high school teams are also in action this weekend, including teams from Eastern Washington that are opening their respective seasons. Clarkston is home to meet Moscow. Assotin opens up at home tonight against Reardon. Pullman is home for a game with Yakima-based Eisenhower. Orfino travels to play at Salmon with live radio coverage in the Upper Clearwater Valley on AM 1300 KLER. Logos is hosting Freeman, and Colfax opens the season at home tonight with Liberty. In eight-man football, unbeaten and top-ranked Kendrick is at Hagerman. Kamei is hosting Lapway. Prairie has a home game tonight against Valley. Genesee travels north to play Wallace. Troy has a home game with Potlatch. Clearwater Valley buses to play Court of Christ Academy. Deary is home tonight with Tri-Valley. Salmon River is on the road at Idaho City. And Lewis County has a home game tomorrow with Clark Fork. The Washington State University football team and first-year head coach Kirby Moore opened the season Sunday on the road against rival Washington in the 118th Boeing Apple Cup game in Seattle. The Cougars are coming off a 7-6 season a year ago, including a famous Idaho Potato Bowl win over Utah State. The 17th-ranked Huskies finished last season with a 9-4 record that included a win over Boise State in the bucked-up L.A. Bowl. Kickoff from Husky Stadium is set for 1 p.m. Sunday with live television coverage on NBC. I'm Brian Danner, LC Valley News.

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0: 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Today, 40% chance of rain with daytime highs hanging right about 70 degrees or so. Lows tonight near 51, and then tomorrow should clear up in the afternoon with highs tomorrow near 74 degrees.
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Alice Cooper doing that one. It's Feed My Frankenstein, Z-Rock 96.5. Something very important to pass along. Mobile Tex in Lewiston has moved. They're now in the Lewiston Center Mall, right across from Planet Fitness. 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Anything that's cell phone related, they can hook you up. 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And most importantly, especially these days, Mobile Tex will save you money. You'll find him now inside the Lewiston Center Mall. Again, Mobile Tex has moved to the Lewiston Center Mall. Here's Run Like Hell and Pink Floyd on Z-Rock 96.5. Where's Mobile Tex located? Yep, Lewiston Center Mall.

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1: LZ Valley News will be live September 11th for the first responder procession and the special presentation at the end, remembering the heroes who died 25 years ago during the terrorist attacks. The procession starts in Asotin at 5:30 and the ceremony will begin about 6:45 at Harris Field. If you can't make it to the parade route, watch it live on LZ Valley News on Facebook. 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

0: The procession starts in Assotin at 5:30, and the ceremony will begin about 6:45 at Harris Field. 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

0: special report from ABC News. The judge in the Lindsey Clancy case has officially declared a mistrial. It comes after Clancy's defense attorney, Kevin Reddington, tried to stay that declaration, which was struck down this afternoon by the Massachusetts State Supreme Court. ABC's Aaron Katursky, outside the courthouse in Plymouth, says it was an unusual move from Reddington.
1: I was struck, though, that in Reddington's argument to Judge Sullivan to urge the jury forward, despite three times coming back saying they're unable to reach a unanimous verdict, he did not appear to cite a lot of case law. And if he had it, he undoubtedly would have to make a more proper judicial argument.
0: Clancy was on trial for killing her three children in 2023, with her defense arguing she wasn't criminally liable for the crime since she was suffering from postpartum psychosis at the time. Jurors deliberated for 7 days. This is ABC News.
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0: Here's a look at today, September 4th in rock history.
1: Love, love me do. You know I love you.
0: The Beatles began their first official recording session on this day, September 4th, 1962. They did their first single, Love Me Do, but Ringo, who just replaced Pete Best, only got to play tambourine.

0: 1965, The Who's Pete Townshend and Roger Daltrey went shopping for a guard dog to protect their equipment van. While they were inside looking at dogs, their van was stolen.
1: And happy birthday to the founding drummer of the Pretenders, Martin Chambers. The Rock and Roll Hall of Famer was born today in 1951.
0: And that's a look at today, September 4th in rock history.

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0: Don't miss Metal Meltdown, Friday nights at 9 with Rockin' Rowdy. 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
1: 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But do you remember his wife's name?
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It is the Valley's best rock. And a happy Friday to you. You looking forward to the weekend? I know I am. We won't be here on Monday. So I will have as much fun as we can on Friday to enjoy the weekend.

0: 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That's 402 West Street, 2nd Street North in Lewiston. Sale prices are good through September 5th while supplies still last. So make it down over there, maybe pick up some watermelons. That sounds amazing right now.
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1: 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The procession starts in Asotin at 5:30 and the ceremony will begin about 6:45 at Harris Field. If you can't make it to the parade route, watch it live on LZ Valley News on Facebook. 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
5: 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As for that, tonight will be a low of 53, partly cloudy skies and rain. Tomorrow, a high of 73 and rain. Sunday, same thing, 74 with rain, and all those nights, mid-50s. As for Monday, same thing, more rain. At the moment, though, it's 70. It's slightly cloudy. We have a chance of rain going on, but at the moment, it is clear. Here's Eruption. You Really Got Me? Van Halen.

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Z-Rock 96.5. It is the Valley's best rock. It is now 4 o'clock. It's actually a pretty nice day out right now. The past week has been pretty rainy, but today it's nice. It's sunny. It is still mid-70s. Not too bad out. We've got Mariners playing tonight at 7:10. You can catch that game over on AM 950, 95.5 FM. They lost yesterday 7-4. Your speed, Billy Idol.

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0: We got a Mariners game coming up at 7:10 over on AM 950, 95.5 FM. But until then, I'm still hanging out with you. We got the Drive at 5 coming up here pretty soon with the Flashback Pop Quiz in just a few minutes.
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They've been serving the area for over 20 years. As for weather tonight, will be a low of 52, slight chance of showers. Tomorrow, 76, with some showers and thunderstorms. Sunday, 76, partly sunny, with Labor Day itself being 73 and showers likely. And every night, it's going to be mid-50s, just chances of rain. At the moment, it's clear, it's 71. Big City Night, Scorpions on Z-Rock.

0: ABC News, I'm Dave Packer. The judge declaring a mistrial in the Lindsay Clancy murder case. This after the Massachusetts Supreme Court blocked the last-ditch effort from her attorney to remove a holdout juror.
1: She is not going free. She is returning to a mental health facility to continue to receive treatment for her postpartum illnesses. The judge is preparing for the possibility of a new trial. That will be up to Plymouth County District Attorney Timothy Cruz. But after 7 days of deliberation and 3 straight days of deadlock, the judge has declared a mistrial.
0: ABC's Aaron Katursky in Nepal. Two men have been found alive 9 days after that catastrophic landslide that devastated Nepal and Tibet. Rescuers pulled the man from a narrow hole in the ground. The flash flooding now known to have killed more than 1,200 people. The U.S. economy adding 162,000 jobs last month, far more than analysts had expected. Unemployment stayed steady at 4.1%. This is ABC News.
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4: Good afternoon, I'm Greg Kraber. We got more rain yesterday than the last 3 months combined. June had 0.53 inches. July saw just 0.01 inches of rain. August had 0.09, for a grand total of 0.63. So far in September, we've had 0.75 inches with 0.68 falling yesterday alone. We'll likely see more in the next few days as temperatures stay a little cooler before a return to sunny skies on Tuesday. The LC Valley had the heaviest rainfall yesterday in our area.